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Open air weekends are in full swing. Guided historical tours happen at 2 p.m. on Saturdays and Sundays with yoga in Navy Yard Park Sunday mornings at 10 a.m. Also happening all weekend long is the Kingsville Pro Rodeo. That's right, it's that kind of weekend, folks. Saturday, gates open at 4 p.m. Rodeo activities go until 8:30 p.m., but things don't end there as they'll have a beer garden open all the way until 1 a.m. with plenty of live entertainment. Sunday, the gates open at 2 p.m. with the kids rodeo at 2:30 and bull riding at 4. The event runs until 7 p.m. Sunday evening. Be sure to check it out this weekend. Saturday, July 25th starts off at noon down at the LaSalle Event Center as Cars for a Cause returns, running until 5 p.m. 1 day, 3 experiences. The Hangar, an indoor display featuring 40 of the most exclusive vehicles in the region. The Concourse, an outdoor space showcasing luxury and performance, and the Waterfront, an outdoor spectacle of over 100 local cars. It's sure to be a great time. Then come 2 p.m. on Saturday, Alexander Park is transformed into the Riverfront Big Picnic. Spread out a blanket, grab a lawn chair, and enjoy an afternoon of inflatables, giant games, creative play, live music, face painting, giant bubbles, and of course, plenty of picnic-themed food vendors. Or pack your own picnic. It's a wonderful way to spend a summer day. Big Louie and the band will be hitting the stage 2:30 to 4:30 with Cheek Quattro on afterwards from 5 to 8 p.m. Again, that's down at Alexander Park, 3700 Riverside Drive East. Sunday, July 26th kicks off at 10 a.m. in the heart of downtown Amherstburg as the Amherstburg's Gone Car Crazy show is back in town this weekend. Classic cars, trucks, just vehicles in general, of all shapes, sizes, and years. You get the picture, and I'm sure most of you know by now that it is an amazing event to check out. Maybe bring your nicest machine out for the world to see. That'll be running until 3 p.m. And while you're out there, maybe pop into the River Bookshop at 11 a.m. and catch this weekend's edition of Storytime. You know they always stay on top of the goings-on in our town, so this Storytime will be fast, furious, and car-themed. With guest reader Julianne Russo. 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This has been Marcus Passeri with your weekend lineup. 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

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Open air weekends are in full swing. Guided historical tours happen at 2 p.m. on Saturdays and Sundays with yoga in Navy Yard Park Sunday mornings at 10 a.m. Also happening all weekend long is the Kingsville Pro Rodeo. That's right, it's that kind of weekend, folks. Saturday, gates open at 4 p.m. Rodeo activities go until 8:30 p.m., but things don't end there as they'll have a beer garden open all the way until 1 a.m. with plenty of live entertainment. Sunday, the gates open at 2 p.m. with the kids rodeo at 2:30 and bull riding at 4. The event runs until 7 p.m. Sunday evening. Be sure to check it out this weekend. Saturday, July 25th starts off at noon down at the LaSalle Event Center as Cars for a Cause returns, running until 5 p.m. One day, three experiences. The Hangar, an indoor display featuring 40 of the most exclusive vehicles in the region. The Concourse, an outdoor space showcasing luxury and performance, and the Waterfront, an outdoor spectacle of over 100 local cars. It's sure to be a great time. Then come 2 p.m. on Saturday, Alexander Park is transformed into the Riverfront Big Picnic. Spread out a blanket, grab a lawn chair, and enjoy an afternoon of inflatables, giant games, creative play, live music, face painting, giant bubbles, and of course, plenty of picnic-themed food vendors. Or pack your own picnic. It's a wonderful way to spend a summer day. Big Louie and the band will be hitting the stage 2:30 to 4:30 with Cheek Quattro on afterwards from 5 to 8 p.m. Again, that's down at Alexander Park, 3700 Riverside Drive East. Sunday, July 26th kicks off at 10 a.m. in the heart of downtown Amherstburg as the Amherstburg's Gone Car Crazy show is back in town this weekend. Classic cars, trucks, just vehicles in general, of all shapes, sizes, and years. You get the picture, and I'm sure most of you know by now that it is an amazing event to check out. Maybe bring your nicest machine out for the world to see. That'll be running until 3 p.m. And while you're out there, maybe pop into the River Bookshop at 11 a.m. and catch this weekend's edition of Storytime. You know they always stay on top of the goings-on in our town, so this Storytime will be fast, furious, and car-themed. With guest reader Julianne Russo. For events, details, and latest information, head to our website at ckbg.ca and check out our community calendar. This has been Marcus Passeri with your weekend lineup. Stay cool, Amherstburg.

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1: It feels like fall. Is it just me, or does anybody else feel that way?
2: Well, I left the house this morning so with my shorts on, and I almost thought about going back in and changing to longer pants, but I'll brave the elements today.
1: Enjoy it. I think warmer temperatures are coming for the weekend for sure. So it's a nice break, right?
2: It is, yeah.
1: Smoke from the wildfires in northern Ontario came through the area late last week and created quite the impact on air quality here in Amherstburg.
2: Yeah, there's a lot of cancellations in minor sports, either postponed or canceled games. And I know open air weekends was canceled last weekend. It should be back on this weekend, though. So a whole lot of stuff was either put on the shelf or just outright canceled. Yeah, it's very unfortunate what's happening in northern Ontario, and the smoke really blew through the region, so we got a few different angles of how the smoke came through and what it looked like. I mean, from how it looked over the Detroit River to how it looked in Malden Center near the wind turbines, and even what it made the sun look like. It was just kind of eerie last week for a couple days. But yeah, it's nothing what they're going through in northern Ontario, that's for sure. So, you know, thankfully the air quality statement has been rescinded, and but still take it easy out there. It seems to be a lot more clearer than it was about this time last week. So yeah, but things are returning to normal, and thankfully for that. Hopefully we don't get impacted by something like that for a while.
1: I have a brother that lives in Thunder Bay, and he's a police officer up there, so he's been assisting in the evacuations, and like you said, what we endured here last week is nothing compared to what they're facing up there. So sending all of our thoughts and prayers to those in northern Ontario, and hopefully we can get this under control over the next I haven't heard what's under control, how many fires are still burning, but I'm sure that it's a battle they're waging every day. So
2: it was close to 200 last I had heard, but I don't have, that's what I was from a few days ago. So
1: holy smokes, literally,
2: pardon the pun.
1: Yeah. Over a decade in the making, construction is officially underway at the region's new mega hospital. Groundbreaking took place last Thursday.
2: Yeah, check that out. Premier Doug Ford in the area for the grand, well, not the grand opening, the groundbreaking for the Fancy Family Hospital at the corner of County Road 42 and the 9th concession. It was quite the big deal. Of course, the premier was there, local MPPs were there, and a whole lot of dignitaries were there. Members of Windsor City Council, a lot of members of Essex County Council were there, and it turned into a fairly big deal, as it should be. It's something that's been a long time coming, and after, I think, over a decade of hard work, from anything from meetings to lobbying the government to doing all the things that need to be done to get this thing started, construction is finally getting underway at the new Fancy Family Hospital. A lot of donors have stepped up over the years. A lot of them with 7 and even 8 figure donations, and it was a big celebration last Thursday. It started at the Chicharro Club. It was supposed to be, all of it was supposed to be at the hospital site, but they had to pivot. Again, that's due to the wildfire smoke, but they managed to get the actual groundbreaking itself, the shovels literally in the ground at the hospital site. Full coverage of that in this week's RTT, so make sure you check that out.
1: Do they have a projected opening date for the hospital?
2: I believe phase one is about 3 years, I think they said.
1: Wow.
2: And it's going to be a 3-phase process. For some reason, the date 2033 sticks in my head, but don't hold me to that.
1: You'll be 100 years old.
2: Just about.
1: Wrapping up town council news, town unanimously opposed being part of the Ontario government bring your own alcohol event permit. A development proposal for land at the corner of Sandwich Street South and Elma has raised concerns, and council is looking to the county to further study the issue of AI data centers.
2: Yeah, the development at 13 Sandwich Street South, people are concerned about that traffic, and a proposed drive-through lane would go behind the property and in behind people's houses. So people had concerns about that. So we got the full coverage of that story in this week's paper. Again, the AI data centers, that turned into a decent story, and people don't want any part of that in this area. And I actually kind of join them on that. I'm not really interested in that, but the town is going to look to the county to take more of a regional approach on that. And the bring your own alcohol thing, it kind of fell flat. The town not really interested in that. Members of the Windsor Essex County Health Unit on hand to speak to it, but they really weren't called upon. Turns out the health unit and the town are of the same mind, don't really want it. Safety issues being one of them, one of the issues, I should say. And so that's not going forward. It's a thanks, but no thanks from the town, and as it turns out, from the health unit as well.
1: Does council meet the 27th, or they're off till August?
2: The next meeting, I believe, is August 10th. They're on summer schedule, so
1: barring
2: a special meeting, yeah, it's only once a month.
1: The grand opening of a new pharmacy, walk-in clinic, and medical practice was held over over the weekend on Victoria Street.
2: The SV Care Pharmacy and Walk-In Clinic and Medical Practice open at 38 Victoria Street South. For those of you who have been here a while, it's many years ago as the former Rocco's Fine Foods. It's had various incarnations since. And that now there's a pharmacy, walk-in clinic, and a doctor stationed out of there. Turned out to be quite the big deal. We had two MPs and two members of council and various dignitaries from around the area and helped cut the ribbon, cut the cake, and take a tour. And it turned out to be a large event, and more doctors are anticipated in coming against SCSV Care Clinic and Pharmacy. That's at 38 Victoria Street South. It's just south of Alma Street between Alma and Fort.
1: I think it's the old Tom Martin cabinets.
2: I think so. I think that was in there for a while. There's a very, I know Tanology's in there now, and right at the corner of Victoria Street South and Fort Street.
1: Lots of parking too.
2: Yeah, ample parking on site, that's for sure. In fact, that's one of the things Essex MP Chris Lewis remarked about. He couldn't believe the amount of parking, and I mean, he was one of the people impressed with the size of the building. There's a lot of room in there, and more room than it looked like, so make sure you check out the story in this week's RTT and on the website, rivertowntimes.com.
1: Turning our attention to sports, the Fighting Island Boxing Club held a Past the Dinner fundraiser over the weekend in support of Curtis Rialba.
2: Yeah, Curtis is heading to Oklahoma this weekend, actually, to compete in the Rival Tournament as part of a Canadian team contingent. He's going down there with other Team Canada members, so good luck to Curtis. He's moved up a couple weight classes.
1: Don't comment on that.
2: Okay, yeah, I was going to say about, I know your punching ability firsthand, but I'm just kidding. But at any rate, good luck to Curtis. We are serious about that. And it's about $2,500 to send him down. And I haven't heard yet what the pasta dinner raised, but I'm sure it raised a good chunk of money. They had a good crowd at Shooters on Sunday evening. You could support a good cause. And I know I was one of the many folks watching the World Cup final while we were there as well. So it turned out to be a good event. And good luck to Curtis. And good luck to all fighters with the Fighting Island Boxing Club.
1: Maybe next week we'll have an update on how he did over the weekend. It would be nice, wouldn't it?
2: Yeah, no, they're pretty good at keeping me in the loop of letting me know what's happening. If other sports teams and groups want to keep me in the loop, send your write-ups and your news tips to mail@rivertowntimes.com.
1: Speaking of which, the Amherstburg Cardinals U12, they have kept you informed, and you were out at one of their games on Sunday at Malden Center.
2: Yeah, it didn't turn out to be the greatest game in the world for the Cardinals, but that's okay. They're a young team. They're learning. They got a lot of good young players, and they're learning the sport. And, you know, they got to come together and play as a team, and they're doing that. They're showing a lot of improvement. That's what their coaches tell me. So we got the story on that on page 11 of this week's RTT and on the sports section of this week's website. Check it out under the sports tab. It's, again, rivertowntimes.com. And I'll give you my email address again. I know we got at least one coach that sends me in his game reports, and other coaches are invited to do so as well. That's right now, of course, baseball and soccer and anything else going on, and that'll apply to hockey as well. And that's mail@rivertowntimes.com. Again, mail@rivertowntimes.com comes right to my computer, and look forward to hearing from you.
1: I can give you a U18 Cardinals baseball update.
2: Oh, well, please do.
1: They are still winless on the year, and nobody is improving. It has not been a great season for that team, but they show up and they compete together. And I think more than anything, they're having a lot of fun. And there have been moments that are quite entertaining to watch, though.
2: I understand you have a personal connection to the team.
1: I don't admit it, but my son Luca is on that team, and they're trying. They're definitely trying. And like I said, we're having a lot of fun. So maybe there'll be a breaking story that they can come together for a win, or just maybe not be mercied. That would be a plus at this point in the season. So
2: as long as they're working hard and having fun, I guess that's at the end of the day, that's the main thing.
1: I guess, right? All right, turning our attention to the weekend, Tolly's Follies continues. They have an ad on page 2. You went out and watched the show again last week, was it, Ron? Last Thursday?
2: It was last Friday. Caught the show, and it's a two-person show. It's Carl Gambacourt and Megan Quinn are the two actors that star in Tolly's Follies. Tolly's Folly, I should say. It's a partnership between the Inspired Acting Lab at the University of Windsor and Heritage Colchester. The latter group is trying to raise funds to fundraise for the repair, upgrade, and renovate the historic Colchester Schoolhouse. And the play is at Christ Anglican Church in Colchester. The Colchester Schoolhouse is right across the street, and the church is located at 190 Bagot Street in Colchester.
1: And this is the last weekend, so your last chance to get out there and see that.
2: Yep. Performance is Thursday, Friday, and Saturday evening, I should say, at 7 o'clock. And Sunday evening, the performance is at 2 p.m.
1: Midsummer Dinner is going to be tomorrow, July 23rd, put on by Briarswood and the Amherstburg Rotary Club. That's at GL Heritage from 4:30 to 9. It is a ticketed event. I'm not positive that there are still tickets available. You can check that out at briarswood.com/events. You and I will be there with our our special friend, Gerald Lemire. So if you see us out there and you're out, be sure to come by and say hi to Ron and I and Gerald. This weekend, Amherstburg's gone car crazy. The car show is back in town. That's Sunday from 10 to 3. So if you're looking to go downtown and wonder why there are so many cars, that would be why. So you'll be out, I'm sure, covering that for us.
2: Yeah, I'll be clicking away, and hopefully they get a lot of cars, and they get upwards of 700 cars most
1: of crazy.
2: That's what I think is their maximum. I don't know for sure. I don't know if they can fit any more in, because they fill the downtown streets. They fill, and that includes not only the open air footprint, but they go all the way down Dalhousie to Toddy Jones Park, and they fill Toddy Jones Park. So it's a fun event. So we'll be out taking pictures and doing our thing.
1: And also coming up, it's not until August, but Music Off the Back Porch is back. Is it the...
2: August 7th?
1: 7th.
2: The Friday night, August 7th.
1: We'll keep you informed of that, too.
2: And the Living History Festival, August... Well, the Civic Holiday Weekend at Fort Malden National Historic Site. So make sure you check that out as well.
1: Lots of things still up and coming. Was there anything else, Ron, that you wanted to add before we sign off today?
2: I guess we're plugging future events and the Essex County Steam and Gas Engine Shows the second weekend in August. I mentioned that now because later today I'll be out...
1: Threshing wheat?
2: Taking pictures of the bike. Binding of the wheat. It's they thresh at the show. They bind right now. So it's a little over 100 years old now, I think, this binder. It's donated by Morris Kurzik to the club, and Morris let me know that Wednesday afternoon they'll be taking the wheat off. So this afternoon they'll be at a field just off Middle Side Road. If you see a really old binder out there wondering what they're doing, they're taking the wheat off, and it all goes to the Essex County Steam and Gas Engine Show, which is in early August, second weekend.
1: I'll take the picture if you want to hop down there and help.
2: That's
1: you
2: okay.
1: End up binding yourself up. That's what you would end up doing.
2: Exactly. I'd fall in the thing. It'd be all tied up. And
1: at least it's cooler, because I know in years past it's kind of been extremely hot when they've decided to do this. So at least today it'll be a nice cool day for them to be out there.
2: Exactly. Yeah, it'll be nice for them.
1: All right. We want to shout out our drivers, Louise and Ashley. They're out delivering papers for us today, filling up our boxes and storefronts here in Amherstburg, Essex, Harrow, and LaSalle. Is that it, Ron?
2: I think that's it. Yeah. So just pick up your copy of the print edition. Check us out online. Yeah. We'll be back next week on the air 12 noon and the replay at 4:30 p.m. right here on 107.9 CKBG The Burg. And thanks for listening, and see you next week.
1: Have a good day, Amherstburg.
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Open air weekends are in full swing. 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That's right, it's that kind of weekend, folks. Sunday, the gates open at 2 p.m. with the Kids Rodeo at 2:30 and Bull Riding at 4. The event runs until 7 p.m. Sunday evening. Be sure to check it out this weekend. Sunday, July 26th, kicks off at 10 a.m. in the heart of downtown Amherstburg as the Amherstburg's Gone Car Crazy show is back in town this weekend. 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

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Open air weekends are in full swing. 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That's right, it's that kind of weekend, folks. Sunday, the gates open at 2 p.m. with the Kids Rodeo at 2:30 and bull riding at 4. The event runs until 7 p.m. Sunday evening. Be sure to check it out this weekend. Sunday, July 26th, kicks off at 10 a.m. in the heart of downtown Amherstburg as the Amherstburg's Gone Car Crazy show is back in town this weekend. 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This has been Marcus Passeri with your weekend lineup. 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
1: Well, we're all revved up for another edition of What Makes Amherstburg Great. It's Nathan Carr along with Richard Petty. Richard, how are you doing today?
2: I'm outstanding. Glad to be back with you, Nate.
1: It's always nice to be together on this show, and we're going to be talking about Cars That Gone Crazy, the big show. But Richard, you've been doing some research for our series, and you've come across some very interesting information on car manufacturing here in Amherstburg. Tell us about it.
2: And, you know, we all think of Windsor's car, you know, Ford Chrysler's. Mm-hmm. That's obvious. But I thought, okay, has Amherstburg ever tried building the cars? And sure enough, it has. First location was right here in Amherstburg, and they created something called the Amherst 40, and that was 1911. It was a Canadian 2-in-1 auto company, was formed to build a car to featuring a dismountable body. It was advertised as a vehicle that could quickly convert from a passenger touring car into an elite truck. The company only managed to build 3 of these, and unfortunately, none of them survived to this day.
1: Yeah.
2: But yeah, way back in that day in 1911, Amherstburg had a chance to maybe be the car capital of Canada.
1: There's a fun
2: and
1: fact.
2: And somehow we lost out to Windsor.
1: Somehow. Amherstburg, though, is celebrating something big. It's 19 years with the Gone Crazy Car Show. Tell us about residents, what residents and visitors can see and enjoy on Sunday on our downtown streets.
2: Well, first of all, it's all over the place. It's on Richmond. It's on Dalhousie. It's Murray. Almost all the way to the fort. So it takes up a lot. You can't miss it. There's all kinds of cars. Now, it really focuses on Canadian cars. You're not going to see Porsches and Lamborghinis.
1: Right.
2: This is Canadian cars and often Canadian muscle. You know, there'd be hundreds of cars, from muscle cars, classic cars, tuner cars, luxury cars, and street rods. And again, they're all going to be covering our very walkable streets. They also have music each year, and this year, it's a band called British Beat 66.
1: And it's just one of those events, right? Like Cars Gone Crazy. We talk about the art crawl. We talk about Ribfest, and they help make Amherstburg great. They don't cost the town any money, and they really enhance that open-air experience that we're going for.
2: Yeah, we talked about it. Doing open-air costs money, and the town has chosen not to invest in it on many weekends. So Dan Jimmis does the Ribfest. We do the art crawl, and now the people at the Amherstburg Chevy Buick GM Car Company, car on right downtown, Scott Elliott and his team put this on. It's quite a thing to do. As we said, this has been going on for 19 years. It's not an easy thing to do, but again, citizens are stepping up and doing it and making the streets busy, making Amherstburg another place to go to, in this case, to see all kinds of beautiful cars.
1: And your River Bookshop celebrating as well. They're curating some beautiful car puzzles, right?
2: Yeah, well, you know, here's a shameless plug for my bookshop. Yeah, we sell books, obviously, but we started selling puzzles long ago. My wife, Colleen, is a big puzzler. She works on 3,000 to 1,000 pieces all
1: wow.
2: the time. So we picked out some from Eurographics, from New York Puzzle Company. And they all feature on cars. They might be 1,000-piece ones. They're challenging to do, but they're beautiful. And because it's a great weekend that the people at the car company are putting on, it's 15% off. My plug, come down and buy some puzzles when you're looking at beautiful cars.
1: Richard, taking the opportunity. This is going to be a great event and just one of the many wonderful things we get to feature on our show. Hey, next week, Fort Malden going to be celebrated on the show. We're going to celebrate the town's history with a special guest, I understand.
2: Yeah, Alex Dale's going to come in. Little Treat is going to come in with a musical instrument that's very much got heritage roots.
1: I like that.
2: And, you know, a lot of people don't know what's going on at the fort, so we'd love to shine a light on the fort as well.
1: And we'll do that on the next episode of What Makes Amherstburg Great on CKBG The Berg.

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Open air weekends are in full swing. 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That's right, it's that kind of weekend, folks. Sunday, the gates open at 2 p.m. with the Kids Rodeo at 2:30 and Bull Riding at 4. The event runs until 7 p.m. Sunday evening. Be sure to check it out this weekend. Sunday, July 26th, kicks off at 10 a.m. in the heart of downtown Amherstburg as the Amherstburg's Gone Car Crazy show is back in town this weekend. 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

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Open air weekends are in full swing. Guided historical tours happen at 2 p.m. on Sundays with yoga in Navy Yard Park Sunday mornings at 10 a.m. Also happening all weekend long is the Kingsville Pro Rodeo. That's right, it's that kind of weekend, folks. Sunday, the gates open at 2 p.m. with the kids rodeo at 2:30 and bull riding at 4. The event runs until 7 p.m. Sunday evening. Be sure to check it out this weekend. Sunday, July 26th, kicks off at 10 a.m. in the heart of downtown Amherstburg as the Amherstburg's Gone Car Crazy show is back in town this weekend. Classic cars, trucks, just vehicles in general, of all shapes, sizes, and years, you get the picture, and I'm sure most of you know by now that it is an amazing event to check out. 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This has been Marcus Passeri with your weekend lineup. 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

0: Hey, Amisburg, it's Spencer Doobie, the legend. 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

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That's right, it's that kind of weekend, folks. Sunday, the gates open at 2 p.m. with the Kids Rodeo at 2:30 and Bull Riding at 4. The event runs until 7 p.m. Sunday evening. Be sure to check it out this weekend. Sunday, July 26th, kicks off at 10 a.m. in the heart of downtown Amherstburg as the Amherstburg's Gone Car Crazy show is back in town this weekend. 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This has been Marcus Passeri with your weekend lineup. 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

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Open air weekends are in full swing. 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That's right, it's that kind of weekend, folks. Sunday, the gates open at 2 p.m. with the Kids Rodeo at 2:30 and bull riding at 4. The event runs until 7 p.m. Sunday evening. Be sure to check it out this weekend. Sunday, July 26th, kicks off at 10 a.m. in the heart of downtown Amherstburg as the Amherstburg's Gone Car Crazy show is back in town this weekend. 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This has been Marcus Passeri with your weekend lineup. 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

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Hey, it's Nathan Carr with 107.9 FM, The Burg. 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

The clock strikes noon. And you know what that means. This is Marcus Passeri with the Local Hour on the Berg.

Mike Cervini on 107.9 The Berg to kick off this weekend's local hour. What has happened in Amherstburg? I have heard that the town is going car crazy today, and judging by the traffic backed up through town, well, that is true in more ways than one. Jokes aside, I'm excited to see all those cool, cool cars once I finish up here in the studio. 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We've got Harboring Illusions representing Aberg up next with their tune, Love is a Vampire. I know you love them. I love them too. So don't you go anywhere, and I'll be around 107.9 The Berg.

107.9 The Berg, Leighton Bain with a new addition to the local hour. His song 100, I'm a sucker for a gentle acoustic guitar. I mean, it don't get much better than that on a Sunday afternoon. And he'll also be our guest for Music Monday tomorrow. So who knows, maybe we'll hear a live rendition come tomorrow afternoon. Stay tuned for that, folks. Here comes Kingsville's Fresh Breath with one of my favorite songs on our show, Through My Window. They'll be playing Barn on the Farm in Kingsville come September 12th. It is a ways away, but just keep it fresh in your mind. Kind of a play on words. Here's Fresh Breath.

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107.9 The Berg. Ladies and gentlemen, you are currently tuned in to Sunday's Finest Hour with your pal Marcus Passeri. Little bit of Dale DeMore for you guys and his ballad, The One and Only You. Always a pleasure catching Dale and his group Guitar Army live. They play around the area, so catch them up. We're keeping these local tunes spinning for all you fans out there, so open your ears, prepare yourself for the sweet sounds of Buggy Bars and his uplifting tune, Shine, here on The Berg. It sure is a beautiful day for it. Buggy's from Amherstburg, so he'll be representing the town. 107.9 The Berg.

You're listening to the one, the only, The Berg. I'm Marcus Passeri, coming at you guys live from our studio in the heart of Amherstburg. What a great day for some country greatness from our friend Tim McDonald. Great voice, great vibe, especially as Aberg goes car crazy today. It's simply going to be an awesome time, folks. Here comes another beautiful voice and incredible talent out of Windsor, Essex. Natalie Steiner with her song, I Don't Think You Have Anything to Worry About on 107.9 The Berg.

107.9 The Berg. Good afternoon, Amherstburg. I don't even think I have to say who that last artist was, but I will anyways. Bethany Dalamonte, one of the most talented artists to ever come out of Amherstburg. What a voice. And that was recorded right here in the Berg Studios. I had the chance to catch her live last night at a wedding at Willistead Manor. It was absolutely spectacular. She's incredible. Check out her new single, Wasting Time, on Spotify. You are going to love it. We've got 666 by The Clear coming up next. Basically a one-man band, Cody Marantet. Not only does he play all the instruments, but he writes and he produces. Well, he does it all. Remarkable, folks. That's what comes to mind. 107.9 The Berg.

Breakdown, Breakthrough by Larry Bagby on 107.9 The Berg. Love that song. I'm not even lying when I say every now and then I'll wake up with that song stuck in my head. And that's the ultimate testament to a great tune. And hopefully you had the chance to catch him on Music Monday last week. It's always great having him in the studio. I know the legend is always in awe having him having seen him play the upright bass in the film Walk the Line. I can't believe that. Way cool. We've got some more Amherstburg sounds coming your way with our very own William Hawksworth and his song Far Away Hideaway. You know, I think both of these artists have a similar vibe, so back-to-back greatness on 107.9 The Berg, folks.

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107.9 The Berg, folks. You're tuned into the Local Hour live in our studio with your host, Marcus Passeri. Well, the frontman Dale DeMore was featured just a few songs ago, and that was his group Guitar Army with their rocker Detroit Blood representing the Motor City on a motor-themed day for our town, Calculated. We've got Richard Janik hitting the airwaves up next, so grab a cocktail, kick up your feet, and just imagine you're sitting on a Bermudan beach. Well, I mean, if only. Here's to the future. 107.9 The Berg.

107.9 The Berg, Halfway There by the Bishop Boys. They've been featured on the local hour basically since day one, an eight-piece group out of Windsor, and they just have such a great lo-fi sound to them. And, Berg, that's another local hour come and gone. Time to check out some of those glorious classic cars downtown. Hopefully the weather keeps things warm and bright for the day. 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Autumn Kings are closing us out today with their song Sleep When I'm Dead. I usually say that's the play, but no, I'll genuinely be sleeping 12 hours tonight, Amisburg. Stay cool.

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Lost its faith, our colors will fade eventually. So if our time is running out, day after day, we'll make the mundane a masterpiece. Oh my, my, oh my, my love, I take one look at you, you're taking me

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That's right, it's that kind of weekend, folks. Sunday, the gates open at 2 p.m. with the Kids Rodeo at 2:30 and Bull Riding at 4. The event runs until 7 p.m. Sunday evening. Be sure to check it out this weekend. Sunday, July 26th, kicks off at 10 a.m. in the heart of downtown Amherstburg as the Amherstburg's Gone Car Crazy show is back in town this weekend. 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This has been Marcus Passeri with your weekend lineup. 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

0: Hey, Amisburg, it's Spencer Doobie, the legend. 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

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Open air weekends are in full swing. 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That's right, it's that kind of weekend, folks. Sunday, the gates open at 2 p.m. with the Kids Rodeo at 2:30 and Bull Riding at 4. The event runs until 7 p.m. Sunday evening. Be sure to check it out this weekend. 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

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Open air weekends are in full swing. 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That's right, it's that kind of weekend, folks. Sunday, the gates open at 2 p.m. with the Kids Rodeo at 2:30 and Bull Riding at 4. The event runs until 7 p.m. Sunday evening. Be sure to check it out this weekend. Sunday, July 26th, kicks off at 10 a.m. in the heart of downtown Amherstburg as the Amherstburg's Gone Car Crazy show is back in town this weekend. 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

0: Hey, Amherstburg, it's Spencer Doobie, the legend. 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
1: 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Sunday, the gates open at 2 p.m. with the Kids Rodeo at 2:30 and Bull Riding at 4. The event runs until 7 p.m. Sunday evening. Be sure to check it out this weekend. Sunday, July 26th kicks off at 10 a.m. in the heart of downtown Amherstburg as the Amherstburg's Gone Car Crazy show is back in town this weekend. 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

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Open air weekends are in full swing. Guided historical tours happen at 2 p.m. on Sundays with yoga in Navy Yard Park Sunday mornings at 10 a.m. Also happening all weekend long is the Kingsville Pro Rodeo. That's right, it's that kind of weekend, folks. Sunday, the gates open at 2 p.m. with the kids rodeo at 2:30 and bull riding at 4. The event runs until 7 p.m. Sunday evening. Be sure to check it out this weekend. Sunday, July 26th, kicks off at 10 a.m. in the heart of downtown Amherstburg as the Amherstburg's Gone Car Crazy show is back in town this weekend. Classic cars, trucks, just vehicles in general, of all shapes, sizes, and years, you get the picture, and I'm sure most of you know by now that it is an amazing event to check out. Maybe bring your nicest machine out for the world to see. That'll be running until 3 p.m. For events, details, and latest information, head to our website at ckbg.ca and check out our community calendar. 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Stay cool, Amherstburg.

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